0: of the disc jockey.
1: Texas, and later in New York, California, Hollywood, and now Nashville.
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Africa, peer over our shoulder, steal our ideas. 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

easy. When I say crazy, say how crazy, I say real crazy. And if the boss is happy, then she will thank me, and you will thank me. But if the boss is cranky, then she won't thank me, and I won't be happy.

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I see I'm hard to work with, but all the work is hard and worthless.

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1: If you were a ship,
2: yes,
1: what ship would you be?

She came from Greece. She had a thirst for knowledge. She studied sculpture at St. Martin's College. That's where I caught her eye. She told me that her dad was loaded. I said, in that case, I'll have a rum and Coca-Cola. She said, fine. And in 30 seconds time, she said, I want to live like common people. I want to do whatever common people do. I want to sleep with common people. I want to sleep with common people like you. Well, what else could I do? I said, I'll see what I can do. I took her to a supermarket. I don't know why, but I had to start it somewhere. So it started there. I said, pretend you've got no money. She just laughed and said, oh, you're so funny. I said, yeah? Well, I can't see anyone else smiling anymore.

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0: motorcycle.
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1: Okay.
0: Okay.
2: Daniel, first of all, I think I better introduce you to this band.
0: Okay, hi, band.
1: Hi, Daniel.
0: Ready?
3: Yeah. Not quite. Are we ready? Are you ready? Okay. Yeah, because you're going to do it.
0: Speeding motorcycle.
2: Wait.
1: That's fine. We're right there.
2: Following
1: them. No, we're right there with them.
2: Okay.
0: Speeding motorcycle. Won't you change me? Speeding motorcycle. Won't you change me? In a world of funny changes. Speeding motorcycle. Won't you change me?

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1: Outside my window, there's a cloud floating overhead.

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And I thought to myself, if I just had a little bit longer, think of all of the things I could know. 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